0: Look around you. 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
1: Wake up, take your little pill now.
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say. 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Are you lost, or are you just another man? 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

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And yo, I'm asking, who am I? Because my kid will maybe have them blue eyes, and he won't understand the pain that's in mine. And late at night I wonder, maybe that's why, because I never want

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1: You know how I feel, this thing can't go wrong. I'm so proud to say I love you.
0: Be best.

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0: What sort of parts do you play?
1: Killers, mostly.

Ronald Reagan is back. This time, the news of influence headline. Young gunman is holding seven people hostage at the old faith.

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We keep on knocking on the doors, and we want someone to let us.

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0: 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I've missed you. I really want to see you tonight. I hope you can make it. Please call me back.
1: All lines are still busy. Please hold.

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what you do, how you choose to present yourself when the situation requires you. It is about what you're looking for, what you search for. It is not about fulfillment, but it is about what is missing. How do you improve? How do you progress? Are you searching? It is about the mind, how it grows progressively. What do you feed it? How do you cultivate the mind?

about you. It is about choices, much as it about decisions, but it is about having the bravery and the strength to make those things come to fruition. What is it you're searching for? It is about a pause, a break, an interruption in the transmission, a stop in the space-time continuum, a choice that you will always make, a moment in being when you realize that you are what you are searching for. So I will ask, what is it you are searching for?

Then, what is it you are searching for? What is it you are searching for? Is it the now? Is it the no? Is it the yes? Is it that subsequent I love you that you need? What is it you are searching for? What is it you are searching for?

breaking. I see exactly what was taking me. Firewood is holding me. I'm living in control. Don't even have a broken dream. You look at me unnoticed. Please understand the road I lead. My breaths of life, don't wanna breathe.

breaking. I see exactly what it's taking. Fire is holding me. I'm living in control. Don't even have a broken dream.